Palestinian people have been subjected to 56 years of suffocating occupation. They have seen their land steadily devoured by settlements, plagued by violence, their economy stifled, their people displaced, and their

The boastfulness of these soldiers is quite incredible. Almost confessional information, and in many cases it is confession. There is the obligation that when this person is within the jurisdiction of the state, there should be an investigation and prosecution where warranted.

0: تي آر تي عربي
1: مع الإنسان أينما كان.
2: The Palestinian people have been subjected to 56 years of suffocating occupation. They have seen their land steadily devoured by settlements, plagued by violence, their economy stifled, their people displaced, and their homes demolished. Their hopes for a political solution to their plight have been vanishing.
3: فإننا نعلن بدء عملية طوفان الأقصى.
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6: What happens in Gaza today is massive killing of civilians, systematic destruction of Gaza City.
7: Şu anda Filistin'de olan bütün bu Netanyahu denilen gaddarın o kıyamına asla seyirci kalamayız.

The boastfulness of these soldiers is quite incredible. Almost confessional information, and in many cases it is confession. There is the obligation that when this person is within the jurisdiction of the state, there should be an investigation and prosecution where warranted.

0: استقصائي، ما الذي حدث؟
1: Look at their smiles. They just, you know, that's the first time they're burning down a building. For them, it's some type of a crazy experience. It's a place without rules. You could burn down those houses and have no consequences whatsoever.

The boastfulness of these soldiers is quite incredible. Almost confessional information, and in many cases it is confession. There is the obligation that when this person is within the jurisdiction of the state, there should be an investigation and prosecution where warranted.